0: Marty, where do you guys want me? I'm over on Liberty Street right now.
1: I'll see if you can. I just want to pull up to my car. It's in front of the Liberty Street address.

0: 4-0,
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1: So all MRD units resume normal radio traffic. All units, MRD units resume normal radio traffic, and MRD at 206.

149, 141. Obviously, two more bodies over here just to keep the crowd off the playground and off the dock for fireworks.

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0: 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Is that a 911 only phone?
1: It's not affirmative.
0: Copy. 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

0: 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It was at 705 or 715 Saratoga.
1: Freeze, if you'll try to warrant, copy left.

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1: Copy from Lakeshore.

Victoria M Care West of the unknown injuries from last fall, 6566 Whaley Road, Victoria M Care Westernville, unknown injuries from last fall, 6566 Whaley Road, Crescent Wilson Road, 48-year-old female, experienced dizziness and fell, unknown extent of injuries. Female's also now having a panic attack, 17BY4, 2016.

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1: Person

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2: 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You call this office.
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1: Four zero Finger Lakes. I approve them out with the RO.
2: 40 egress, is it still down?
1: Copy. Do you want the CID?
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0: 3762 Union King. 3762 Union King. I got the New York CID 533-668-118 is the operator. We're going to be out.
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Go ahead. It appears that as far as your vessel registration goes, DMV is unavailable. Your client ID is coming back valid, and the class is N to a Corey Vogel of Donnelly Road, Cassville, New York. 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

0: 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Second call Tabor Testing 8624 Rainy Road, across from Beckwith Road. For 82-year-old male having chest pains, also claiming 10D David 4, 2030.
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0: Oh, do you have a trade up here? Copy, thank you. I'm out of the suspended operator. We're off that.
1: 3-6.
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on Green Lakes Park Drive in front of the West Beach parking lot. New York, Mary Edward Nora 5438. Repeating, Mary Edward Nora 5438. Just for your information, I ran the plate and EJ assist before it went down.

0: was one on West Street. There was also one on Mechanic Street. One of your department members stated that she spoke to the caller. They believe it's going to be on Butler Road. We're waiting for somebody to check that area.
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0: Copy.
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0: off Stillman Road and Vernon on a follow-up. No need for a number. I'll advise them clear.
1: We're receiving. Operations are going to be an op 7. 2041.

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1: Also.
0: Where is he?
2: Hey, one, can you cancel that toll? She got a ride. 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
0: Hey, son.

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1: Received. I'll be en route to Bridge Street, Newport, for a vehicle on the railroad tracks. Called in through troop.

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1: Where's the other thing, guys?
2: Where's the other guys?
1: I'm going to be clear with a warning for 1180 B-Boy.
2: Received.

0: 72.
1: Did you copy my last transmission? Reporting in the front desk. You see that the plates possibly were taken from the patron lot when he was there from 6:30 to 8:30 p.m. tonight. So it's going to be a white VW. No further information.
0: Receive.
1: 2048.

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0: 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It's going to be a disabled vehicle, West Beach parking lot. 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
1: That's 2054.

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2: 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We'll take care of that when we're done here. No need for it to be open.
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0: It's in Rockford, Maryland Drive. 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
1: A 4-year-old male, semi-responsive weakness, 2116.
2: I see juveniles on the road. 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
0: Receive juveniles on the road. 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
1: You're canceling.
0: 457. 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

coin op laundromat, 1631 Oneida. 1631 Oneida Street. I'm getting a call about a male, no clothing on, attacking people at the laundromat, trying to bite people.

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0: I just got a call from the owner of Julian's Laundromat. He sent a couple cars to the laundromat on Julian's on Oneida Street. There's a naked man in there biting people and attacking people.
1: That's affirmative. 5-5 and K-9-3 en route to that.

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1: 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You could probably disregard. I have 458 and 534 in Rocket Domestic. 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
3: 461 in Mega. 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

0: Paris, Roman Gin 1, I'm carrying you from a fall. 1601 Roser Terrace between West Theater and West Chestnut Street. We're responding for a 95-year-old female has fallen with injury. 17.1 at 2130.
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0: VSM Boy Barrios Mobile Home Park. 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So David Riviera, white male, 36 years of age, and a 39-year-old biracial female, Tasha Taylor.
1: Right,

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0: Just show me how we're doing a building check. It's going to be the maintenance pardon over by the pool to Instead Park. All the lights are left on in that burn.
1: Twenty-one thirty-three.

0: it wasn't mentioned already, it's going to be a 941 for UFD responding.
1: That's a firm turnaround.
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1: I put an access code for the building in the notes. 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
0: 2136.
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3: 2137.
4: Male who was assaulted is now having difficulty breathing. Law is en route 4DV3, 2137.
1: Something. 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
5: 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Hi, man, Calvary.

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0: or if you get a hold of the caller, if you could have the individual who wants us to check on stuff out. There's a vicious dog that isn't going to let us through.
1: Received.

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Factor Conco, second rig needed, 1631 Oneida Street. Factor Conco, second rig needed, 1631 Oneida Street. Julian's coin up laundromat. Part ambulance 1 MPD on scene requesting another rig for a subject that was hit by another person there. 2141.

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1: For dispatch, can you confirm that you said this is a human bite?
0: Definitely a human bite.
1: Copy. Did you say P1 or P2?
0: P2.
1: Much appreciated.
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0: Richmond Boulevard. Right near the commercial drive ramp. New York Marriott, I'm George, 2964, MAG 2964.

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0: FX Med Apartments, 1790 Armory Drive, apartment D as in David, 5. Caller stated somebody was banging on a door, possibly intoxicated. When they opened the door, there was nobody there. Unknown description, there's nobody's on scene. I think we're just requesting an area check.
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1: We'll be standing down from that. We received a private line call saying everything's clear.
0: Chief 2148.
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person 1006 Miller Street, Bankstown Concourse, 6 person 1006 Miller Street, apartment 5, Crescent Market Street and South Street in the City of Utica, for a 46-year-old male, having abdominal pain, 26 AM 10, 2151.

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Truck 2 CO alarm 1324 Mary Street. Process St. Anthony Wetmore. 2157.

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0: For a 19-year-old, back pain, difficulty breathing, pain from a prior accident, repeating for Lions Falls Manpower Turn Ambulance, Boonville ALS, have a request for you to respond, 3906, State Route 12, Stewart's Shop in Lions Falls, for 19-year-old, back pain, difficulty breathing, pain from a prior accident.

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Bumble Ambulance, back pain 3906, route 12, Triple Ambulance, back pain 3906, route 12, going to be the Stewards and Lions Fall. For a 19-year-old male with back pain and difficulty breathing, 05 C Charles 1, 2206.

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1: Larkin, you're going to be slightly closer. 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

0: 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Starting mileage 20036.
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2: This is Bridgewater Ambulance. We're arriving at the wind.
0: 323.
1: EMS 3 minutes, 23 control.
0: Go ahead.
1: Mark 27940, priority transfer Hamilton to the wing. They're out at the Hamilton now.

Ramsey's a caller. Her ex-boyfriend is refusing to leave her house via Tristan Laughlin, 40s, black male, tank top and shorts.

contact Judah Edwards, mutually basic person in the city of Utica, 1006 Malik. Judah Edwards, mutually for sick person, 1006 Miller Street, 5. Judah Edwards, mutually for sick person, 1006 Miller Street, apartment number 5. Crescent Worker Street and South Street in the city of Utica. It's going to be 46 years old, male with abdominal pain, 26 a.m., 10, 22, 27.

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2: 24-5, clear last. I'll be en route to town of Viana with those other units to my post.
1: Receive.

I'm on the Adirondack High School, 8181, Route 294. Fire control to Boonville Landing Zone, 8181 Route 294. Fire control to Boonville Landing Zone, 8181 Route 294 at the Adirondack High School, San Luis County. Requesting a landing zone for Mercy Flight. Has a 15-minute ETA. 2236

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0: Also, I talked to her.
1: Perfect. I'll show you. Code 5, 22, 48.

Vagatronoconcal seizures 1607 Brookside Ave, and I was there to see. 52-year-old female that she had a seizure.

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1: 902 West Liberty Street, 902 West Liberty Street. Yeah, Joel, callers stating the female's back on the scene, refusing to leave.
0: 26, copy.

0: 6-0.
1: Oh, traffic stop behind Burnberry in the village of Camden. I'm HB 1165, Mary Henry Boy 1165. I'm all set.

0: 5 2. I'm going to be clear. 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Warning issue. I'll fill in the information later.
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operation. Registration provided is Mary Edward Frank 8216, MEF 8216. The erratic operation last seen southbound on Oxford Road from Kellogg, Oneida Clear at 2304.

0: the Bridgewater ambulance, sick person 972 East Street, Bridgewater ambulance, sick person 972 East Street, across from Swamp Road. It'll be for a 73-year-old male, painful urination and difficulty breathing, 26 2205.
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0: Myself, sir.
1: 2310 woman, I have a suspicious activity for you. It's not in progress. It occurred about a half hour ago. Hampton Inn, 1352 Floyd Ave. Caller is a Madeline Rodriguez. She's an employee there. States that there's a vehicle parked outside. The male came inside, went to the bathroom, wouldn't answer the female when she asked if he was an employee. A few minutes later, he came out of the bathroom in a rush with what seems to have been blood all over him. He left the property and took a left towards the Nuns Medical Equipment building. It occurred about 20, 30 minutes ago. It was a black man, 30s to 40s, wearing a dark-colored shirt and dark gray pants.

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1: 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That party has been disbanded. 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
0: He says a lot of people have been disbanded. You're clear. 2313.

0: 6 Meadows View Townhomes. 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She's a part of 9. 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
1: Where is it?

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1: Yes, sir. 45945 from UFD. It's going to be smoke from cooking. Correction, smoke from cooking, no fire.
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2: 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Now we're getting another call for 7992 Inwood Drive. He's currently on the phone with these subjects there, and it's two females attempting to break into the home now.

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2: 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I'm seeing looking for another car.
3: 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The city of Cheryl is still 102.
2: No, firm. It's going to be 102, also 152. It's going to be 204 Betzinger Road. 204 Betzinger Road, the townhouse. It's going to be apartment 12 for a burglary in progress.
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0: for fire for manpower, 972 on East Street, magnitude at Edwards, mutual aid. Second rig needed for sick person. Bridgewater FD for manpower, 972 East Street across from Swamp Road. Edwards is going to be for 95-year-old female generic weakness, possible ETI. 2326.
1: Run on scene 2326. Fire control, Edwards acknowledges. Ambulance 2 will be responding.
0: 2327, Edwards.

0: 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Copy, Wendy 6-6, all set for now at 2327.
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2: En route to Oneida, 2327.

0: 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Sorry, mileage 88815, 88815. Can you verify the tower, please?
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1: 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I'll be clear. No report.
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0: Acres Road, 5775 Broad Acres Road, Town of Deerfield, here's Crosses Walker Road. So a call from our AI prepared system. Callers reporting multiple black pickups repeatedly driving through the neighborhood for the last 3 hours. There is no threats or violence reported. The caller just leaves it suspicious. If you could check the area, 2350.
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2: A male yelling the N-word, surrounded by empty beer cans in the roadway. East Seneca Road and King Street in Covert. There's no further description or address. It's called in a transfer from Tompkins County. They advise Seneca they have nobody to assist.

0: The complainant is at 4938 Frontenac Road in Shermansburg. The address of the call on the board is East Seneca Road in King Street, but with no numeric.
1: Gracias. I'm on Key to Deville now. I'll point that way.

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2: Just advises he's with a T-Bird unit. 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

0: Harford County. 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

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He's up 2.

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0: 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Chris, 015-124, I'll take you.

0: Our original complaint stated that he was covered in blood.
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My name is Wanakashi Party, 1023 Warren Street. Angel name is Wanakashi Party, 1023 Warren Street, across Atlantic and Saratoga, for a 55-year-old female, not conscious, abnormal breathing, 31 David 2.

207, flight control. Where there used to be a detector on 104, Johnson's dock seems to be involved with water. They're doing work in the water in the street. Climb to the control.

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0: the faucet open when they turned the water back on and flooded the sink on the second floor. No active heads this time. The panel will not reset. They're going to go on a fire watch. They'll contact the company. No advice. I'm just obviously going to be in service.
1: In service, 032.

0: 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They're 22109. 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
1: 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You want me to leave that suspicious, or should it be mental health on the assist?
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3: 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Robert Moses, 257.
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3: 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I saw a male cut through here, and I got some shoes in the woods. I don't know if he climbed a tree. It's looking now.
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0: 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And then proceeded to disconnect, unable to get further.
1: Copy. Subject has schizophrenia. We'll be in room.
2: Unknown problem, 155.
3: 55, bonjour.
2: 4-3-3.
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2: 5-5, you're going to be closer to an unknown problem in the state lanes of Brookfield.

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0: 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What do you acknowledge?
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2: Nine Clinton Place. 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

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Michael Henry Hall, 2528, no back bumper. 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
0: 5-3.
1: 5-3.
0: 5-6.
2: 5.
0: 5-7.
2: 7.
0: 5-8.
1: Yeah.
0: 41.
2: 41.
0: 50.
2: 50.
0: Check, please.
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0: Receive 5-5.

Engine 3, ambulance 1 hemorrhage, 100 Hobart Street. 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Genesee Crossing, apartment 1, Susan Charles, for a 64-year-old female with vomiting blood earlier, 21 David Ford.

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2: 7.
0: 1425 Elm. 1425 Elm Street for pursuit. The party's arguing on the phone. There's a female yelling to give her child back. It's on the phone. Getting further.
1: Robin.

0: 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If there's no charges, there's no case, I'll put the notes in supplement. Thanks.
1: All right.

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1: Receive, thank you.

0: 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Kansas answers call.
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0: Tarsus.
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0: Go ahead. 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We're checking it right now with key holders. Nothing so far.
1: Please, Steve. I'll stand by the engine.
0: Please, Steve. 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

0: Sorry, Judy, car wash.
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1: Yeah, we're on our way over there.

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1: Receive. This occurred 05 ago. 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

0: 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You're calling from the Louisa Street. 73-year-old female having abdominal pain. Vomited earlier, now feeling dizzy and not alert. 1D David 1, 352.
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Clackamas County 200 Warm Mulvac EMS, 205 West Steele Street, for a 90-year-old female, difficulty breathing. Repeating to Herkimer Mulvac EMS, 205 West Steele Street, for a 90-year-old female, difficulty breathing. 401.

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1: Receive, I believe that's the suspect vehicle from this per Jones' initial complaint, sir, advice.
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1: Yeah, we've got it here. I'm on the phone with the alarm company right now.
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0: 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Caller's Melissa. State she has 6 to 10 subjects outside the store that need to be removed from the property. Being disorderly.
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0: 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Caller's Melissa. State she has 6 to 10 subjects outside the store that need to be removed from the property. Being disorderly.
1: So far, I just want me to route 118. You can say that.

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1: 124 arrive. 112, same traffic.
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0: We're in service in Lowe's, complaining to a problem with the sprinkler system. We turned it over to management.
1: Christy, you're back in service, 429.
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Possibly an influence, swaying back and forth in the area. 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
1: 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We're still working on findings.
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McClure County to Little Falls EMS, 62 Moreland Street, for a 55-year-old male, difficulty breathing. Repeating to Little Falls EMS, 62 Moreland Street, 55-year-old male, difficulty breathing, 534.

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A call from one of the tenants. There's a homeless male trespassing on the property. 60s black male, unknown clothing. Caller said he was defecating in the stairwell.

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Verona vinyl chest pain, 5,000 Oldenida Road. Cross El Tusher Road, Blackman's Corners Road. For 8-year-old male, chest pains, Penny David 1, 607.

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Hill Road, Town of Ava. 11641 Webster Hill Road in the Town of Ava. Cross streets, Crop Road, Dorn Spur Road. Multiple calls to that location. Imagine a female was struck by a vehicle. We're trying to get further. 620.

Officer Hill Road. Control, West Slide and Fire, West Slide and Ambulance, 38 Car Pedestrian, 11641, Webster Hill Road. West Slide and Fire, West Slide and Ambulance, 38 Car Pedestrian, 11641, Webster Hill Road. Across the Crump Road and Dornsburg Road. For a 47-year-old female, a struck by a vehicle during a dispute. Clearly connected dispute. P is rude, not on scene. Yes, he is not secure. 621.

0: Hill Road, 11641 Webster Hill Road in Padaveva. It's going to be for an active dispute there with a 47-year-old female struck by a vehicle. I'm not upset of injuries this time.
1: Any other fire in a cop?

0: Alright, 6624.
1: Were you calling? Nothing came over. I didn't get anything further from you. Copy. I'm en route to that call in the town of Ava.
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Westlake Ambulance, Second Tones, Boonville Ambulance Mutual Aid MVA Car Pedestrian, 11641 Webster Hill Road. Cross Krupp Road and Dornspur Road. Her 47-year-old female struck by a vehicle during a dispute. Seeing as not secure, PD is en route. 626.

173 Evans Road, Remsen. 10173 Evans Road, town of Remsen. The Route 12 and Pritchard Road crosses. Caller Jason Moran advising someone's in his residence with a firearm threatening his life. Caller states he's in his room with a dresser against the door at this time. Unknown description. Still on the line of them trying to get further. 628.

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0: Is law enforcement on the scene yet?
1: Not from there, just arrived. I would advise you on the scene safe.
0: Tracy, we're going to man your own. We're going to stage in the area.
1: Tracy, which route are you taking?
2: Well, that's what I'm responding. Staging in the area, 16th Avenue. Fire control, it's left line fire. We're also staged in the area at this time.
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0: The caller is refusing to leave the room. He states the front door is unlocked.
1: 3-4, copy. Can you give me his phone number over there? I'm going to try to call myself.
0: Hey, firm. It's going to be 315-832-8376. We're still on the line. We'll get off line with him.

Brookville Concord cardiac issue, 2119 Maynard Ave, Brookville Concord cardiac issue, 2119 Maynard Ave, across Anaya and Tabor Place. 47-year-old male, cardiac issues, been vomiting for 32 hours, states he's dizzy as well. 19G David 2, 648.

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0: 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I'm on the instrument of fall. 4026 Peterborough Road. Vernon Vinyl. I'm on the instrument of fall. 4026 Peterborough Road. 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I'm on the instrument of fall. 17B4. 712.
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0: 20 Slauson Street in Dodgeville. 76-year-old male, unable to ambulate, is going to be upstairs. Repeating Mulvac, EMS 20 Slauson Street in Dodgeville. For a 76-year-old male, unable to ambulate, 716.
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is in Charles Wing for a 60-year-old female, off the mental status, requesting transport. 33 Charles 1, 733.

0: 47, Dwayne M. Metro Clinton Investigate, Area 47, Dwight Ave. Clinton Investigate, Area 47, Dwight Ave. Cross Old Plank Road, Fair Meadow Lane. From a caller, CT Transformer Blue. No active fire at this time, no wires down. 7:30.
1: Do you have a key holder responding?

0: Roberts, Henderson Mothball, St. Luke's Home. Edwards, Henderson Mothball, St. Luke's Home, 1650 Champlin Ave. Edwards, Henderson Mothball, St. Luke's Home, 1650 Champlin Ave. The room 113A is in Adam on the Clark West first floor. For a 90-year-old female, reported a head injury from a fall, currently not conscious, is breathing. 33C Charles, 1, 741.
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Truck 1, ambulance 1, 3 and from 8 Van Vors Street. Truck 1, ambulance 1, 3 and from 8 Van Vors Street, across Bradford Ave, Prior Ave. Car report a 50-year-old female experiencing difficulty breathing. Details unknown. 60 David 2, 748.

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0: for rescue on M paracardiac arrest, Colonial Park, 950 East Floyd Ave. Room rescue on M paracardiac arrest, Colonial Park, 950 East Floyd Ave. Room 215 in the B as in boy wing, 7-year-old male, not conscious, not breathing. 9-1, needle 2.
1: M care acknowledges M care 7 will be responding.
0: Prone M care acknowledging needle 2.
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Engine 3, ambulance 2, chest pain, 1101 Sherman Drive. 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
0: It's going to be at 620 Memorial Parkway, 620 Memorial Parkway, Valley View in the Pro Shop. College Andy, an employee. There's a male taking photos there, disturbing the guests. He threatened to strike the caller. Hispanic male with a green sweater in his 30s.

0: overdose, Liberty Gardens, off of Hutt Street, apartment 702, for a 39-year-old male, reported overdose on fentanyl and methadone, currently conscious and breathing, 23 C. Charles 1, 807.
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Empire Transfer, Tarsa Wilden, 8299 Turin Road. Room Susan Charles 2. It's going to be for an 83-year-old male, difficulty breathing. 33C Charles 2, 811.

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Repeating to Cuyahoga, EMS, 623 Hardscrabble Road, down at Fairfield. 14-year-old female, possible seizure. 812-016.

0: 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Repeating to Mulvac, EMS, 623 Hardscrabble Road, Town of Fairfield, 14-year-old female, possible seizures. 814-016.
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0: Mobac has acknowledged we're not en route yet.
1: Yeah,

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1: Got it.
2: Nick Mills reported mulch fire in the area of 8111 Halsey Road. Nick Mills reported mulch fire in the area of 8111 Halsey Road, across of 840 West Mun Road. Put a caller, state your mulch on fire, not near any structures. 823.

Stack Road, departed at Multiplier. Area of E111 Halsey Road, cross of 840 West Front Road. For the caller, take the mulch on fire. Not near any structures. 823.

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She was 02 ETA back to the location. She's going to be in a gray Subaru Crosstrek. She would like to speak to an officer, E33.

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0: 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We have a 54-year-old female with low blood pressure, sudden change in condition. 33C Charles 1.
1: 33C, the ambulance on responding. 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
0: Ambulance 1 is on scene, 835.

Birth of City, one night at for a white Mazda, out of state reg, 1 John Lincoln 271, all over the roadway, varying speeds, was westbound on Route 5, headed into the City of Oneida.

Hartford, and Yosemite Falls, 55 Arlington Head Terrace. New Hartford, Edwards, and Yosemite Falls, 55 Arlington Terrace, cross of Allen Road, Oneida Street. 8-year-old male reported back injury from a fall, non-alert. 17E David 4, B44.

paper. Caller states that she was just in the middle of the road on State Route 12 in Fort Lyden doing jumping jacks. Please, she needs to be evaluated.

0: 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Requesting an evaluation, a 20-year-old female, injury from a cat bite, P's on scene, 850.
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0: 1D11 for an alarm. Those he's 4937 Spring Road in Verona. 4937 Spring Road in Verona for Bosey's. This is the main desk alarm activation. Nothing further at this time. I'll attempt to gather anymore. 851. Anyone want to disregard?
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0: second call. Carbon monoxide alarm, 66 Woodbury Road. 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Carbon monoxide alarm, 66 Woodbury Road. Cross off Bobby Mall Run. Hogger safety, carbon monoxide alarm is going off. No reported illnesses. Requesting no answer siren. 857.
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0: Go ahead.
1: 910 Morris, 910 Morris on the third floor. There's a female caller. She gave the address. There wasn't a dispute in the background that hung up. Can't return call back.

0: 4-5 Mid-State, New York Reg in New York City. Have you been ready?
1: I'm ready.
0: Be Lincoln, Charles, Adam, 4513. Lincoln, Charles, Adam, 4513. New York City is going to be 262-971-508. 262-971-508. I was able to get that car started. They're all set. I'll be clear.
1: Yes, sir.

0: 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For residential fire alarm, showing the kitchen smoke detector activation, utilize Ops 2, 904.
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0: 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Unknown situation. Maybe a dispute there on second callback.
1: 59 copy.

0: It's going to be a traffic stop or a suspicious vehicle.
1: It's possible disabled vehicle. Plates Boy, Queen, Henry, 1417, BQH, 1417. I'm just going to check it out.
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Rescue 2, Ambulance 1, Seizure, 601 State Street, CMI Cardiology, located behind the building across Columbia Street and Court Street. Unknown age of male is experiencing a seizure. 4B David 2, 929.

Clonamac fire alarm, 1243 Green Apple Way, Clonamac fire alarm, 1243 Green Apple Way, the Milbank residence, first floor near door 5, for a fire alarm. Campus safety is in room 930.

0: Can you go back over and talk to Christine again?
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2: East Dominic Street, the Mirabito. 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Speak to Eric Colton in regards to a suspicious activity. They wanted to see their British Memorial, but there's a black female in her 30s, possibly wearing all black, threatening them, telling them they're not allowed to be there, and she was waving something in the air. Caller is going to be standing by in a black Kia sedan, 935.
3: 1-2-4 copy.
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1: Just so you're aware, I did make contact with Jefferson County. They were given the contact information for her vehicle description and plate.
0: Copy.
2: Been notified. They advise they will not be responding. It will find its way out.

633 Lansing, 633 Lansing, second floor. Okay. Mark Growers claiming a large thing of some trading cards that happened in the last few days.

Truck 2 investigation, 714 Albany Street, Essence Auto Repair, across Glendina Street and Mary Street. Caller from across the street is stating there's an alarm active in the area. Unknown if there is a bird alarm or smoke alarm. Caller does not see any individuals. No smoke, no flames. PD would be dispatched to assist.

Sacramento County to Alien EMS, Prindle Apartments, 80 East Newark Street, possibly apartment 217 for a male. Unknown injuries from a fall out of a chair. Repeating to Alien EMS, Prindle Apartments, 80 East Newark Street, possibly apartment 217 for a male. Unknown injuries from a fall out of a chair, 942.

0: 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Roadmaster 1 AMCAR Sync Episode 85 Hangar Road West. Permit 209, cross of Air City Boulevard, 825. For a 57-year-old male, multiple sync episodes, non alert, 31D David 4, 945.
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0: Truck 1, Ambulance 3, single episode, cross of Auburn Ave and Genesee Street. Truck 1, Ambulance 3, single episode, at the cross of Auburn Ave and Genesee Street. 35-year-old male found unconscious the corner. Abnormal breathing. 31 DD 3, 947.
1: Ambulance Citizen Service will handle that.
0: Received. 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

0: 626-931.
1: 18 Woodhaven Road, 518 Woodhaven Road. Caller reported two Amish horses are loose. The owner and advisor, they were out there, was asking for help. They're possibly on Route 12 in Deerfield, now with Sarda County Unit as well. 951.
2: Sounds fine.

0: I need to close her car. Call's going to be in the area, 518 Woodhaven Road, City of Utica. 518 Woodhaven Road, City of Utica. Report of two horses running loose in the area. The caller believes they're possibly on Route 12 in Deerfield. Now she no longer has eyes on them. The owner of the horses appeared to be an Amish party who asked the caller for help. The horses were loose. Nothing further at this time. We have UPD headed up that way as well. 952.
1: 4-1 copy, Bureau.
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3-4-1. Ambulance 3, abdominal pain, 2411 Genesee Street, floor 1. 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Across the Seward Ave and Melrose Ave, 17-year-old female, abdominal pain, vomiting, is not responding normally. 1D David 1, 954.

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Main and Goodell. 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The residence right at the corner. The windows are shot. 956.

0: Clackamas County 2 Hackman Mobile EMS 105 Protection Ave, apartment 10675, year old female, unable to ambulate. Repeating to Herkimer Mobile EMS 105 Protection Ave, apartment 10675, year old female, unable to ambulate. 1001.
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0: MOVAC 1001.
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1: 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You can show us clear back in.
0: Copy, 10-4.

0: 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That's affirmative. He's at St. Louis.
1: 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Thank you very much. 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

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I'll search another car.

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0: Me, Charles David Sam 9940. Charles David Sam 9940. Me, State Route 12, Town of Alexandria.
1: Yeah.

0: Are you still out in the area of Seven Room? We're now getting calls stating there's a female in the roadway trying to direct traffic.
1: Yeah, they have three staff members directing traffic.

0: on the same laws.
1: 1020 near Gulf Virgin.
2: It's a Walmart. The caller backed into someone else's vehicle. It's going to be an orange SUV and a gray Subaru Outback. Five two, it is going to be a correction. The suspect vehicle is an orange SUV, King Adam Paul 6532, that backed into the caller's gray Subaru and left.

0: there's a suspicious male in the roadway pulling a suitcase, arguing with the suitcase and hitting it. 10:23.
1: Appreciate it.

0: 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I'm going to stop in there and see if I can get hold of the manager.
1: County. The manager earlier was a female wearing a purple shirt. Not sure what she wants.
0: Okay, thanks. I think at this point, they're, I don't know if they're helping any.

0: Can you mark this time 1 and close 2 for me and 433? We'll be outside.
1: Yeah, I don't know.

0: some assistance. We're going to shut it down. I'm just going to cone off the their entrance entirely, help them flush the lot out, and then they're going to temporarily cease all operations until just give it a little breather.
1: Copy.
0: I'll stand by. I'll be hearing a lot. I'll wait for him.
2: Or do you want a number created for that?
3: Traffic incident, if you'd like.
2: Thank you.
4: Lake and Five Ponds Wilderness, just the edge of that.

0: Bellamy Harbor Park, 324 Harbor Way, the path next to the skate park. Caller states there is a male and female yelling obscenities and racial slurs. There's children present. It's a white female wearing a yellow sweater and black pants, and a black male, gray shirt, black pants. Caller states they're under the pavilion. Caller wants to be anonymous. Unknown on weapons, 1037.
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2: 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I believe the radio issues might be on your end. I'm hearing everybody loud and clear.
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1: Plane at 5501, stay route 840, time to wait sound for a complaint call, then through Triple Bell.
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2: 3-2-3-0, Eagle Bowl Road. 3230 Eagle Bowl Road. Town of Eaton. Cross streets are Eaton Road and Beach Road. Grace Heitzman is the caller. She would like her parents to be checked on at that residence. The mother is Nancy Heitzman, father is Tom. States that Nancy has a history of bipolar and has been refusing to take her meds. She's making

0: 45 received. That was Wellesley.
1: Wellesley Island, Cottage, G as in George,

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0: clear some of them start down that way. 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

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Two-car MVA believes they're going to be in the parking lot. The parties are uncooperative and arguing with each other. We're trying to get further.

York, my county sewer, Grimmel Vag, EMS, 315 North Prospect Street, apartment 117, 71-year-old female, difficulty breathing. 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

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Much more transpired afterwards. I'm going to tell him.

0: 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Per the dispatcher, he's supposed to be at 126. Caller believes he is from the UCP.
1: Receive, can you contact UCP and see if they can get some employees out there?
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1: 5118, we've got a report of a vehicle accident at Sacandaga Campground. If you're able to respond.

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1: South Street. Rescue 2, Ambulance 1, Sinkable Episode, 112 South Street, the Hope House, across the Steuben Street in Linwood Place. By the dumpster, it is a 35-year-old female, unresponsive, shallow breathing. 31D David 2, 1102.

0: Yes, we're at the house where Michael resides. Can hold someone.
1: We're on the other side by the school's entrance.

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Room D, David 4, across the Kellogg Street. For a 68-year-old female, injuries from a fall and hit her head. 17 B-Boy 01, 1808.

0: Berkeley Road. P is out with a 20s male, requesting transport. 25A Adam 01, 11.
1: Ampere acknowledges Ampere 7 will be responding.
0: Ampere 7 responding 11-12.

0: Gail. She's not been in good health. She hasn't heard from her in the last 3 days, but usually talks to her every day.
1: Chat update received.
2: Copy, show me, Ralph.

with a suspicious vehicle traveling southbound on 81. When prepared. Speaking of Onondaga, we have a report of a suspicious vehicle, 81 southbound, Hastings. Report of a black Tahoe SUV, Texas plates, light bar, vinyl wrapping on the side of the vehicle, believed to be impersonating law enforcement, slowing traffic.

0: Truck 1, ambulance 2, chest pain, 929 Hillcrest Ave. Truck 1, ambulance 2, chest pain, 929 Hillcrest Ave. Gilmore Village, apartment D is in Beaver 55. Cross A, Zilhurst Ave, Lawrence Ave. Scene is a 70-year-old female, experiencing chest tightness, difficulty breathing. 10 C-Trails 1, 1120.
1: Hopefully, I'll be able to do the accident report.

0: Do you mind if I get you in started or your state, Chief is clear?
1: Please give me a second. He's walking northbound, North Peterborough. I'm going to go talk to the female. She's heading southbound right now.
2: 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She's operating a white Honda Accord. Lincoln John Sam 7683. She was last seen this morning at the residence, suffers from mental health issues. We need medical information from the County Sheriff's Office for Michelle Baker. 0414-1973. She was last seen this morning in her white Honda Accord. No longer at the residence. Lincoln John Sam 7683 left from 2694 State Route 12 in Port Lyden. Medicare 1123.

The male is going to be a black man, about 60, wearing a black shirt, white jeans, black shoes, wearing a hat, heading down the Peterborough.

Al Baker, date of birth April 14th, 1973, per Lewis County. 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

00 Miller Road, across the Burton Road and Chalkstone Course, in front of the Long Manor Apartments. 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
0: that. 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
0: 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Sarah Ackerman's a caller. She's saying the father, Jordan Schaefer, is arguing with his ex at that location. She's concerned about her child, 7-year-old Jordan Schaefer, 1136. She's not on scene.

0: with that individual at the fishing area, parking area, next to Graysville Road in Poland. Everything's all set here.
1: All right, Steve. You want trooper to stand down then?
0: Affirmative.
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0: 22 alien EMS, Pernell Apartments, 80 East North Street, apartment 202, 59-year-old female, high blood pressure. Repeating to alien EMS, Pernell Apartments, apartment 202, 59-year-old female, high blood pressure, 1139.
1: Building is acknowledging 80 East North, apartment 202.
0: 1139.
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2: 1, you're clear. 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

Mobad, Kingsley EMS, Prindle, apartment 80s, Norris Street, apartment 202, 59-year-old, female, high blood pressure. Repeating to Mobad, Kingsley EMS, Prindle, apartment 80s, Norris Street, apartment 202, 59-year-old, female, high blood pressure, 1143.

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0: 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For a 54-year-old male, face and ear pain, 2688, 1149.
1: Boy 6, 614, VB 6.

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0: Rescue 2, Engine 3, Ambulance 1, MBA personal injury, across Mortimer Street, Seymour Ave. Rescue 2, Engine 3, Ambulance 1, MBA personal injury, Mortimer Street, Seymour Ave. 59-year-old male reporting that they're involved in MBA and they suffered a leg injury. 1152.
1: It's a 49-year-old male, sick person. 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

0: Herkimer County 2, East Herkimer, Mulvac, MS, Valley Residential Services, 161 Valley Drive, firm 123, 88-year-old female, requesting evaluation of a skin tear. 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

0: You do, John.
1: 2-3, could I have you head over to headquarters? I'm going to walk up right now. She originally reported that her phone was lost in the park yesterday. When I told her the phone was not turned in to us, she made mention of having an abusive husband who's in the car outside. If you could head this way.

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For entry, exit, front and door activation of that location, believe it's going to be residential. 1205.

Brinkerhoff Ave, apartment B as in boy, across from Arthur Street and James Street, 35-year-old female, had fainted. It's not responding normally. 31, C. Charles 2, 1209.

0: Verona Animal Control Officer who received an anonymous tip regarding an animal cruelty issue at that location. I believe it to be 24 dogs being held in a camper on the property, and it's unknown if they are deceased or not. There's two campers on the property. The caller did pass by and didn't see or hear anything. Wanted patrol to go check it out. Also requesting a callback. Calls up.
1: Crazy.

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White male in his 60s, yellow shirt and jeans. They're separated now. 12-12.

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1: 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The caller believes that sister-in-law is possibly squatting in the residence. She does not belong there. Just wanted it checked out.

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Elizabeth Smith. Regards to a trespass at 8067 North Main Street Road. I'll catch you for the number.

0: 5 minutes to 8. Occupied near trailer and reg and tow vehicle reg and ready. Trailer reg is going to be Boy Henry 77191. Again, Boy Henry 77191. Tow vehicle is going to be John Boy Sam 4264. John Boy Sam 4264. It's going to be a parking ticket issued 426 on registered trailer. I've been at Albany Justice.
1: Got it. 131.

plotting in front of 2514 Lampson Road across the Smoky Hollow Road. It's a car versus motorcycle. Driver of the motorcycle is down on the ground. No further information right now.

0: could you check and see if you get an ETA for that Auburn ambulance responding to us?
1: Affirmative, they've been en route for 11 minutes, stand by.
0: Ambulance, one quarters,

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2: I received. 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She's definitely a little worked up. 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

0: sort of a 2-3 car MVA, head-on collision, unknown injuries at this time. You want me to start stating county to assist with traffic?
1: Yeah, affirmative.

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0: Street, Main Street, Village of Boonville. 160 Main Street, Village of Boonville. The female muffled phone gave that address and hung up. No answer on call back. No answer from any Boonville car. 1241.
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0: Being a student, look out information. Then look out for a black Nissan Altima, New York King, Adam Sam, 7272, KAS 7272, involved in a hit and run from the Glenwood Plaza. Vehicle continues westbound on 5. Registration comes back to a 2020 four-door Nissan Altima color black to an Oxbow Road address. Located at stop and hold 4102 to open it.
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0: 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You can have Kirkland take the Subaru.
1: Copy that. You want to advise them that when they get there, you want me to call back and let them know now? It's your discretion.
0: I'll just advise.
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1: It'll be for a 62 female dialysis patient on Westminster. She has a nosebleed. She has a blood pressure of 205/89, hypertensive.

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0: in the area of 719 North J Street, 718 North J Street. Speak to a Heather Green in regards to a black male who drove by on his bike and dumped his dog. It's a black and brown poodle, caller standing by at the fence of the basketball. 1500.
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0: Litchfield EMS, 135 Camp Road, Litchfield, 77-year-old male, general illness, 1306.
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Engine 5, head injury from fall. 50 Howard Ave, Price Chopper. Cross the Euclid Road. Herkimer Road. 59-year-old female. Fallen, struck her head. Bleeding, not serious. Be located towards the front end near the Easy Can. 1313.

I see Ray Beals right on Mapledale. I'm getting a call for a harassment subject being followed by another vehicle on Route 12 northbound. They just passed North Gage in Mapledale. We're trying to get him to stop. Yeah, black Chevy Silverado for the caller and a green Ford pickup, older model for the suspect vehicle. I'll work on a second car for you.

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0: Lincoln Henry David, 8603.
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0: 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Cluster seizures, refusing her afternoon meds also. They're requesting room.
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1: Give me index area at the North Main address in Lenox. I just be able to craft the plane at this point. It's no thermal charts.
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0: Glory not in progress. At number 8 Russell Avenue. That's 8 Russell Ave. Caller's Joyce. Reported she believes someone broke into the residence due to her finding prescription bottles in the residence. She will be on the front porch anyway. 1324.
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1: 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It's going to be a Delta response at 1328.

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1: Zero, 06, Oneida Lake Ave. Crosses are Madison Ave and Lafayette Ave. The 73 female, chest pain. 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
2: Yeah, 76 female.
1: 1330.

Vernon, MVA, Carbon Damage Only, 14 Roof Street. For, on the back stretch of Vernon Downs, for one car, MVA, car to pull, caller states need to go through the stable gate on Roof Street, 1332.

0: 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Just wanted us to be aware of it. 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

on ALS 6544 Cone Road, crosses of West Road and Thayer Hill Road. 35-year-old male, grand mal seizure. Repeating for Boonville Ambulance, ALS response 6544 Cone Road, crosses of West Road and Thayer Hill Road. 35-year-old male, grand mal seizure.

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3: Okay. 602 Central. First name is going to be Lincoln, Ocean, Norris, David, Adam, Henry. Last name Roberts, common spelling. Date of birth 12/13/1965.

difficulty breathing, 134th Street. Fire Control North Star, mutual aid, difficulty breathing, 134th Street. 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For a 62-year-old female having difficulty breathing, 60 David 2, 349.

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1: Great.
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0: Engine 1 AM, carrying news from a fall, 200 North Lavette Street, Liberty Gardens, apartment 35A, Adam. Engine 1 AM, carrying news from a fall, 200 North Lavette Street, apartment 35A, Adam, in Liberty Gardens. Caller stated his mother fell, disconnected, there's no answer on callback. 17B04, 1357.
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0: Ampere Rescue on Sick Person, 167 Pine Haven Circle. 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You responded for a 37-year-old female with head pain, recently had brain surgery. It's at 2060 Charles 02, crossing Sapling Street and Cole Road, 1402.
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0: Park, Marconi 2, Frankfurt, Mobile, KMS 402, 4th Ave, extension 93-year-old, now chest pain, shortness of breath. Repeating to Frankfurt Movac, EMS 402, 4th Ave extension, 93-year-old, now chest pain, shortness of breath, 1407.
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0: Port of Huron.
1: Port of Huron, park manager Lisa just called me, letting me know that she just called an ambulance. 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

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For vinyl ambulance for a voluntary transport. 225 Stoddard, apartment number one, 57-year-old male, 14 some.

0: Edward Caesar, 4811 Commercial Drive, Town of New Hartford, Barnes & Nobles, responding for a 30-year-old female who was having a seizure at 12 AM 01 across the Henderson Street. Be the right back corner of the store, 1411.
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0: 24 dispatch, you can show me trucks there as well. 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
1: Alice. 5878.
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0: 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Face your refusal.
1: Alright, Buffalo. 99 Unit 1 returning. Quarters. 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

This is Nicole Campbell at 1009 Lansing, 1009 Lansing. She wants to speak with you due to the living conditions that party's taking care of there.

All information, Sylvan Beach, in the area of Canal Street and Spencer Avenue. It's Canal and Spencer Avenue. Be on the lookout for a 20s white male riding a bicycle, green helmet, blue tank top. Passing vehicles, harassing other drivers on the roadway, causing a traffic issue. Operating a black bicycle, smaller in size, 14, 17.

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2: 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It's a unique situation. I'll hit you on the telephone for that one.

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It's going to be 10601 Hulser Road, Trenton. It's Adirondack Ridge Trailer Park. 10601 Hulser Road, Trenton, for the Adirondack Ridge Trailer Park. It's going to be a landline phone given that address. No answer on call back. Unknown if there's any issues. Unknown which lot number it is. 1428.

0: 72 miles, State Bank, Canistona. He's looking for a blue GMC pickup. A Jesse Hood. Jesse Hood would be the vehicle. He struck one of the bollards this morning and would like to report it.
1: From Aviana Route.
0: 1429.

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1: 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They're on the way.
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2: 126 copies.
0: 117-126, just here advised. Male is walking now towards building 90, the unknown name for the subject, looking for a description at this time. Stand by.
1: I'm familiar with the situation.
3: Well, 120-126, you can just figure it out. I'm over in the area.
0: And I had a copy.
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1: The same description as earlier.

1009 Lansing Street, Fredericksburg Conkle, sick person, 1009 Lansing Street, crosses the Jefferson and Nichols. PD is on scene requesting transport for an 81-year-old male, general illness, 26A out of 9, 1407.

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2: 123 Chapel, 123 Chapel, apartment number 1. Nathan Davis is the caller. Joe Mahoney is out front, calling a profile.

0: 401 Willie Road in the town of Hamilton. It's going to be a third-party report of a domestic between Sarah Diddle and James McIntosh. She called her nephew stating that she was on a bike near the cemetery by the river in Poolville, and that the male half was following her. He thinks that she's hiding from him. Attempted to get a phone number for her. He said he doesn't have it. He's going to recontact her and advise her to call 911 herself, try to get better.
1: Can you go ahead with the cross again?

0: for that individual. I'm east. I'm going to head with him there. You can keep 433 coming of charges against him.
1: Appreciate you. You were on route to locate James?
0: James McIntosh, that's correct.
1: Receive. 152 Corden Road and Willie Road, or Wiley.
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Yakima County Schumann Vac EMS, 6 West State Street, Del Show, 43-year-old man leg injury from a fall. Repeating, to Movac EMS, 6 West State Street, Dollarsville, 43-year-old male, leg injury from a fall, 1442.

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0: Repeat 44. 6811. Driver is going to be a Jesse Hood, New York State 818-900-809. And I'll take your report number when you get it.
4: 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I'll let you know if that's all valid.

23, dial up as a, is licensed in New Hampshire. He's showing a Nashua, New Hampshire address. File checks are negative for the vehicle and the operator.

Kind of all cars prepared a copy of Polo information at 1707 Black River Boulevard, McDonald's. Kind of all cars Polo information 1707 Black River Boulevard, McDonald's. Caller stated there's a male and his son riding a dirt bike with no registration. They pulled in front of McDonald's and then parked in front of the restaurant. The male and his son, no helmet, called the police to report it, riding a dirt bike with no registration, 14th to 6th.

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1: You can clear me. I'll be headed back to headquarters just to finish the report.
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0: have a property image MBA. 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
1: 719 headquarters, 911 West.
2: 18, I copied you.
0: 719, I'm sorry, my mistake, I was reading the first part. 718, I copy you, copy that. It's 1451.

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1: 8840, Finger Lakes. I'm going to be clear. 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

Herkimer County, 2 Dollarsville Second Tones, Cuyahoga, ALS link requested, 6 West State Street. Well, back on scene, 43-year-old male leg injury from a fall. Repeating, 2 Dollarsville Second Tones, manpower need for lifting assistance, Cuyahoga, ALS link requested, 6 West State Street. 43-year-old male leg injury from a fall, 1455.

0: 1456.
1: And I'm repeating, southbound on the boulevard, 1456.

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0: 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They will be en route shortly.
1: Breezy, thank you, Jenny.
0: 1458. They're going to be en route to the scene to assist you with lifting assistance.

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1: Zero.

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0: 203 status.
1: 203. I'm available.
0: Correction. I'm standing 202.
1: 202. I'm all set.
0: Copy. 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

0: 228 is coming back failing on the 2018 Triton Light trailer color gray to a Sandra Harris. Old Market Road, Potsdam. File checks are negative.
1: Receive no event number needed for that.
0: Coming.
2: First is a white male, last name Bailey, boy Adam, title Lincoln, Edward Young, first name Bo, boy Edward, Adam Union, middle initial J. John, date of birth 9/28/1979.

0: area. One person on the bike swerved, dropped his motorcycle, and then multiple bikers came up to the area. One of them struck the caller on the head, took his wallet, checkbook. Female took pictures, and then they gave him his property back and left. He stated there was 10 to 12 motorcycles that left westbound on Route 20, and there was 10 males and approximately 3 to 4 females. 1504.
1: Drove out.
0: Right out there, 1504.

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1: 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Go ahead.
0: Have you sent a Madison car to the Salisbury Hotel on Augusta Road? Looking for a white male, long white chin beard, leather vest, sunglasses, driving a black motorcycle. His left step is going to have damage to it. Send a car there and have him advise me if they make contact.
1: Believed to be involved in the NBA on 20, just over the county line in Sangerfield. One of the subjects got off the motorcycle, assaulted the driver of the truck. It's approximately 10 males and 3 to 4 females in the group. No descriptors on any. It's located stop and hold for Oneida County. Control the team, you can look at information for a group of approximately 10 motorcycles. 10 males and 3 or 4 females. They were last seen westbound on 20, entering the county from Sangerfield, where they were involved in an MVA. One of the motorcyclists assaulted the driver of the truck. All took off on their motorcycles westbound. It's located stop and hold for Oneida County, 1510.

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1: The Green Lakes Park Road along the golf course, New York, John Nora Adam 2156. 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

0: 7 Germany Road, cross of Frenchman Road and State Route 31. Call it Stacy Strong, states a 14-year-old female there has been threatening suicide by overdose. So white female, 14 years of age, Sophia Sweets, wearing a Kiss cutoff shirt and gray sweatpants, is a caller's daughter. She does have a THC pen that she's apparently used today. She's currently in room, no known weapons, 1511.
1: 1D1, copy.
0: 1512, 1D11, 453.

0: I get down to that plate. I got a separate CID when you're ready.
1: Go ahead with the CID.
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0: 21256 is shown valid on a 2020 Jeep Grand Cherokee color gray to a Michael Papa of Deer Crossing, Ron Manlius, New York. File checks are negative for him and the vehicle. Your client ID is showing on a valid Class D to a Lisa Papa, same address of Manlius, and file checks are negative for her.
1: Receiving, we are issuing over.

Mellick information from 6723 State Route 20 in Stangerfield for an NBA hit and run. A white male, long white chin beard, leather vest, sunglasses, black motorcycle will have damage to the left steps. Madison County is also going to be responding for an attempt to locate the assault to the hotel. Night clear at 1514.

Parkside Waterville, evaluation 6723, State Route 20. PD is on scene, requesting fire from evaluation for a party resulting from an MVA. 1516.

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1: Engine 5, investigation, Herkimer Road, Riverside Drive. Engine 5, investigation, Herkimer Road, Riverside Drive. Passerby reporting that there's smoke coming from beneath the bridge, just west of the intersection, near the creek. 1525.

0: Moving on, NHL coming in, 54 Ashwood Ave, cross of Oakdale Circle, Wood Road. Call the state to 15-year-old son, Antonio Moreno, was speaking to a female online. Today she told him that she had inappropriate pictures of him, and if she doesn't wire her money, she was going to post them online. He's now become suicidal. It's a 15-year-old Hispanic male wearing a cream-colored shirt and gray shorts. He's about 5'7", black hair. He's wearing black frame glasses. No known weapons. I'll start another car, 1526.
1: Received. I'll be in route.
0: In route at 1526-535. Town of Whitestown for an MHL backup 535-453. Correction, 481, 1E14.
2: 1-4.
0: 481, 1E14. Just need one car backup 535 for an MHL 54 Ashwood Circle. Correction, Ashwood Ave. Rafael Marino is a caller. He states his 15-year-old son is feeling suicidal, Antonio Moreno. He's a Hispanic male wearing cream blue shirt and gray shorts, about 5'7", black hair and black cream glasses, no known weapons, 1526.
1: 41, cut the email.
3: 3119, who's next in rotation, 941?
0: 41, route 1527.
3: Firm wrong.
0: Fifteen twenty seven, 1E14.

0: 2A, Messina, New York. Sticker is showing expired 7/31/26.
1: Maurizio, if you generate the next event for this, it's going to be a parking ticket issued. Also, if you can list the registered owner as the offender, I'll be clear shortly.
0: Fifteen twenty-seven.

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1: Go ahead.
0: Can you respond to the wind, the emergency department 440 Columbia, per Jamie Burgess? They were told to call here when a Terry Spratt was being discharged.

0: 4, your status.
1: 3-4, you show 1 male detained, I'm all set.
0: 1 male detained, you're all set at 15:30.
2: I'm going to be clear with a warning to the Massachusetts CID 4, 402.

have a sick person call that just came in. 1218 Hart Street, 1218 Hart Street, across the Kirkland Street, Henry Street. It's going to be for a one-year-old female. It's unwell, coughing, occasional gasping, but no trouble breathing reported. 26 and 10, 1531. Ambulance 1 responding. Ambulance 1 responding, 1531.

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0: Central.
1: Road 121, Oxford Road, the upstairs apartment on the left side. Noelle Sprague is the caller. She's currently in Ohio requesting a welfare check of her mother, Vivia Francis DePiro, 70s, white female. States she has severe mental health issues. Noelle received a call from the landlord, told her that the mom's been calling nonstop day and night, not making any sense, appears to be

caller. She's currently in Ohio requesting a welfare check of her mother, Vivia Frances DePiro, 70s, white female. States she has severe mental health issues. Noelle received a call from the landlord, told her that the mom's been calling nonstop day and night, not making any sense, appears to be paranoid and hallucinating. She's requesting a welfare check and a call back with the findings, 1534.

passerby. He states he was on 12. He saw an older male and a young child walking to the back door of a building in the area. It was a building that didn't get knocked down yet from the old Tri-State Laundry. His plywood appeared ripped off the doors. Occurred about 1:05 ago. No interview.

same with you, unknown problem, Michael Walsh, 1204 Great Oak, or 2E Edwards, same with 2, unknown problem, Michael Walsh, 1204 Great Oak, or 2E Edwards. Oh, there's a third party known on the scene. Get your mail, requesting transport, unknown age, for an unknown medical issue. 32D, voice 3, 1538.

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Infant Vinyl, Sylvan Beach, MVA Personal Injury, Pleasant Avenue, 19th Ave. Side Control, Vinyl, Sylvan Beach, MVA Personal Injury, Pleasant Avenue, 19th Ave. 4, a female with a head injury, result of striking a building with a

0: 4 North Osceola Road, close cross to the Prince Grip Road, the 13-foot boat, up to a side-by-side, was on fire. He has pulled it away from the building.
1: Of Constein Bridge. For New Woodstock Rescue in area 3462 Constein Bridge Road, the Nelson Swamp Trail across from the transfer station have a subject in a power wheelchair stuck on the trail about a quarter mile east of Constein Bridge Road, 1540.

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1: No, that's apparently just an assumption.
0: Copy, I'll head that way.

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1: Millers Grove Road off of West 8th Street. Caller reports dirt bikes going up and down the road doing wheelies.
0: Where do you see yourself?

0: the no inspection sticker display, Robert Moses. Time's going to be 15:40 hours. Plate's going to be New York, L. Lincoln, or Robert W. William, 1469. Lincoln, Robert William, 1469. No inspection, 306. B as in boy, I'm clear.
1: Just 1549.

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0: Miss Eve, do you have any update on the attempt to locate at the Soulsville Hotel in Augusta Road?
1: Not at this time. All my units were tied up on in-progress calls. There's going to be a couple ahead of that right now. One's coming from Casanova. The other's going to be starting from SC Morrisville shortly.
0: Great. Much appreciated. I'll let her know. 15th to 2.

Minnesota Edwards, New York Mills, Anderson LaFall, 4752 Commercial Drive. Fire Central Edwards, New York Mills, Anderson LaFall, 4752 Commercial Drive, near the Popeyes. Anderson LaFall, 73-year-old male, possible head injury, 17B44, 1553.

0: the pond that people are able to ride canoes and kayaks at. There's a canoe in the water, everyone's safe, but emergency whistle, and they are saying they lost an oar, and she was just wondering if somebody could check on them. I'm going to call the ranger and have him head over as well.
1: Who is this?

1205 Scout Street, fires with conical hemorrhage, 1205 Scout Street, crosses in Knox and Cleveland. 4-8 male throwing up blood. 21 D-Day 4, 15-7.

0: Prowler.
1: Hydra 1 received.
2: Ricky, just advise a third party. Jake was already gone from the area when he called in. We have not received a call from either party involved yet.

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1: 7463 on the North State Street and Stewart Street.
2: Another county to 1B16. Four for 1-6. I was just still showing you on the follow up in the city of Rome. You all set with that, or are you clear?
3: 1-6 will be clear.

0: 201.
1: See Nadine, reporting her parents' residence was going up for auction due to tax reasons. She was told she had till the 17th to remove the property. Arrived today and the property had been accessed. It's a pile of ashes in the backyard. All of her belongings are scattered around the residence. Unknown what, if anything, was taken or damaged. 16 years.

0: Swain at 1400 Temple, the Fiesta Deli and Grocery wants to port alert, a domestic not in progress. Want to speak with Anthony first at 1400 Temple?
1: Sure, we can do that.
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0: Steve, you're flipping at 1606.
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0: 2585 Edick Road. Multiple callers for a dispute at that property. 3 to 4 parties showed up at that property starting issues. Showed up on dirt bikes and four-wheelers riding in the lawn. We're trying to gather further. Is that a 1-6?
1: 1-4, you show me clear and route to that.
0: Race, you 60 or so.
2: Seven one five headquarters.
3: 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There are no cars here. Do we have a better description or location inside the building?
2: Just shows waste room motion. Waste room motion.

0: 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If you go through the door to the right, that's where the weed room is.
1: Crazy. I'll take a look.

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A commercial fire alarm from zone 22, smoke west door. Utilize up to 1611.

older green Chevy pickup truck was involved in a hit-and-run MVA. For all units, pull information. The Route 5 westbound, headed towards the village of Chittenango, looking for a green Chevy pickup truck, older model. Had a mattress fall off the back, caused damage to another vehicle, and then drove away. 1621.

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1: 461 same traffic, I'll be providing courtesy transport, sorry mileage 4661.
0: 36631.
2: Four six two six South Road, Crescent West Road, Bouillet Road, for a 2-month-old male, high fever, alpha response, 1631.

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0: 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You warned the RO for 306B. 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

0: Patrol, am here, from Rescue 1. Difficulty breathing. 123 Cary Street. Crossing Stomach Street. 443-year-old female, having breathing problems, possibly septic. 60 Charles 1. 684.
1: Panther acknowledges that Panther 2 will be responding.
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0: they're having trouble getting in touch with Tompkins. There's a fall call at 9743 Congress Street in Culver. I'm going to be heading there, but before I have to, they're asking me to stop at T-Berg Ambulance and just update them on the location. They're having trouble getting in touch with them.
1: Where is he? Did you need to call anybody?
0: Negative. Apparently they're having trouble getting in touch with Tompkins. There's some phone issue.

0: Yeah, they sent out a Spillman message about that. I have the phone numbers here. I can give you one if you want to give it to Seneca County to call. They have other phone numbers to reach out to.
1: Do you want to just give them a shout? I'll give you the address. I'm just getting through traffic here, just south of the village.
0: You're saying you want me to reach out to Tompkins and tell them we're headed over there?
1: Yeah, just to advise them that T-Burg Ambulance needs to respond. Just let me know when you're ready to copy. I'll give you the address.
0: Send it.
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3: Appreciate
4: you, 807. Yeah, I'll continue.
3: Appreciate you. I just got a second call from the alarm company stating they spoke to the key holder, Colin. Stated that he was on site at the dental, and it was all set.

Engine 1, Ambulance 2, chest pain, 819 McBean Street. 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
1: Todd.
0: King Zebra, Charles, 2435, KZC 2435, if you don't have it already.

in an epileptic, standing by outside in a blue Hyundai that is now complaining of chest pain. 12D David 4, 1705.

0: call.
1: Ambulance 2, 819
0: to 18. Ambulance 2 is on scene, 1706.
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1: Seizing. He's now complaining of chest pain. We'll be standing by in a blue Hyundai outside. 1706.

0: start towards 627 Perry Street. 627 Perry Street. Speak to Thomas Black in regards to a dispute that occurred 15 minutes ago, 15 minutes ago, in regards to his neighbor's daughter speeding up and down the road, and then the father stated that he was going to kill him and threaten him. The suspect is a Hispanic male in his 60s. 1708.
1: Very safe.
2: 126, you're going to catch your head.
0: 1708, 16. Receive all units cleared, Sam. Hey, come on.

She's at her residence, which is just down the road. It's going to be 3630 River Road. Close to the Murphy Road intersection.

0: ます。Charlesmore County to Ilion EMS 273 South 3rd Ave from the alarm company, unknown medical for a male patient. Repeating to Ilion EMS 273 South 3rd Ave from the alarm company, unknown medical for a male patient, 1717.
1: Number two.
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Clark County 2, Kyle Horam, usually EMS 357 Cole Road, Fairfield, 90-year-old female, chest pain. 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

1212 Catherine Street, apartment 3, for a 69 male who has had several seizures today. He is mostly alert at the moment, 1726.

0: ADMS 357 Cole Road, Fairfield. 90-year-old female, chest pain, repeating to MOVAC, Mutual ADMS 357 Cold Road, Fairfield. 90-year-old female, chest pain, 1726.
1: Blue Ford F-150 all over the roadway, currently passing Superior Homes, headed towards Rome, 1726.

0: Henry, Henry John, 5863, HHJ, 5863. I'll be on Court Street, High Canal.
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0: What you had?
1: We have a dispute for you. 6175 Dewey Road, Westmoreland. 6175 Dewey Road, Westmoreland for the IRA. Caller Randy is a resident stating another resident hit him. Staff's not helping him. Other half's a Chris Shire. Staff is on scene. They weren't wanting to call on behalf of this caller. And he's looking for assistance. 1732.

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Two black males, approximately 12 years old, riding a black e-bike each. 1734.

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1: Marina. It's going to be New York, C. Charles, A. Adam, Z. Zebra, 6388. Charles Adam Zebra 6388, showing expired registration and no instruction.
2: Okay.

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1: 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Crossing Higginsville and Collins Road. For a 31-year-old female, picked up in the forearm by a stray cat. Arm is bleeding and swelling. Has put a tourniquet on it. 03M2,
2: 1737. MCARE 5 will be responding.
1: MCARE 5 responding, 1737.

0: numbers of a male breaking into a vehicle with an axe at this time. The male is currently in the back seat of the vehicle. The tall, skinny, white male with a long beard, 1738.
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0: Chris may not be in the computer system.
1: 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If you generate an event for this, it's going to be parking tickets issued. It's going to be 402-6 unregistered, and it's going to be no inspection. There's no inspection displayed on the vehicle at all.
0: 1738.

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Units responding to St. Peter's Ave, just your advice. The four-door sedan in a dark color. The white male, 55 to 60, wearing a black ball cap, a black baseball cap, dark shirt. Receive on 0, 1740.

0: 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To be a male operator wearing a hat. 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
1: JC 110, just advising, a vehicle comes back to Emmett Jobson, just a registration that's expired, 1741.

8619. That's 816-8619. All over the roadway, southbound on 28. Gonna have red lettering on it as well. Unknown description of the operator, 1740.

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0: to Herkimer Movac EMS to Gordon Ave for a 53-year-old female, side pain, 1753.
1: Good. The
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for woman two. Again, it's going to be 200 North Levesque Street, Liberty Gardens, apartment 305. Cause reporting brother-in-law unseen. There's a female refusing to leave, and is currently heading in with items. We're still getting further.

0: Rome Engine 1 Amcare, have injury from a fall at 1 LC Street. Amcare, Rome Engine 1, have injury from a fall at 1 LC Street for Betsy Ross. And be in the main lobby. 92 females fallen with a head injury. 17 boy 1, Ethan Jernas.
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0: 6. 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

0: Responded Betsy Ross, main lobby. 92-year-old female fell on her head in the lobby.
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9736, hold on, both Virtual Hand Care, Lee Center. 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Respond from 55-year-old male, currently not conscious, was passing in and out, possibly having seizures. 31 David 3 at 1813.

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0: 126, you can disregard them. 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

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They're going to be all white males, one wearing a gray t-shirt and blue jeans, the other two males wearing black shirts and blue jeans. They attempted to get into

0: And so they spoke with a Paul. Gate prep or code requested cancel. We're still going to contact. 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

0: Caller still standing by.
1: No, affirmative. They're just calling back now. They're looking for an ETA.
0: Copy. I'll give her a call.
1: Where is he? 1824.

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0: 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Are you all set? You're clear at 1826.
2: Yeah, I'm clear. That's all we know. That's domestic.

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1: Have an aggravated harassment complaint for you when you're prepared.
2: What was it?
1: 5-3 Green Acres Drive. See, Shannon Matters. Her daughter is in a group chat and is receiving inappropriate messages.

wrote for caller stating that she was attacked by a neighbor's dog. She's currently standing by 1825 North James Street. Second call is a VTL complaint, 260 Park Drive, Matter 1, for a white Santa Fe that's caller states is illegally parked in the handicapped spot. Also, if you can check your chat for a name and number.

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female 49-year-old. I received a call from her daughter and stated that a male had beat her and she didn't sound good, then disconnected. It wasn't able to reconnect her back.

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It's going to be in the last house in the county. For KVAC ambulance monitors, 4973 Route 92. The Temperance Hill Road will be the cross. 69-year-old female, sinkable episode, is conscious and breathing now, 1837.

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1: Five, six, eight.
2: Yeah. Mission for the 1 on Stevens Drive, close it out, what else is next?

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I'm Joe Bonneville, North Star. NDA on the way station, level 12 in MAP ahead. Responding for a maroon-colored SUV was involved in an NVA. Currently blocking the roadway there, unknown extent of injury, 1840.

0: would be a 58-year-old male, conscious and breathing after a seizure, 1841.
1: Control from Smithfield Station, acknowledging the call, waiting crew.
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It's a dental level response for Smithfield Rescue, CVAC Ambulance, 5873 Bouye Road, between East Mousetrip and Whitman Road.

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1: How was that? It's going to be a DV, front left portion of the wheel's falling off. Want to request you without spur toe.
2: Received, we'll start him now. Just when you get a chance, the registration.
1: Registration, you're right again right now.
2: Good.
1: Looks like George Edward Adam, 8456. GEA 8456. I'm out with it. You can disregard the county if he's too far out.
2: Crazy. I believe he was en route from the LEB.
3: Yeah.
2: I'll get his location. 452.
1: Receive. You might disregard. I'm not here now.
2: Crazy. Not a 452.
4: 52, I copy. Thank you.
2: 1848.

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0: 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The average third floor nurse's station for a 67-year-old male who is shaking and having difficulty breathing. 33C Charles 7, 1850.
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0: It sounded like they were driving, their last known GPS was showing at that location. 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Not making much sense. 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
1: Five, 3,000.
0: 5-9, if you want to start that way, so she's all set.

0: 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I'm not pursuing.
1: Six. 1906-461. 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

0: 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Search fire 6189 Lorena Road, Punxsutawney Lake Delta. Search your fire at 6189 Lorena Road. 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
2: To a white pickup truck heading their vehicle and leaving southbound on Francis Street.

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0: At KMS, 215 North Main Street, apartment 32, for a 27-year-old female, hand laceration, repeating, 2, Herkimer-Molbeck. EMS 215 North Main Street, apartment 32, for a 27-year-old female, hand laceration, 1916.
1: Central to alien complaints.

0: going down Central.
1: It's going to be 83 West Clark Street, 83 West Clark Street, C. Alexander. He states his house was destroyed by Angelina Gibson. He states she's the only one that has a key to the residence, and she also sent him a text message that she was going to do it.
2: Automatic fire alarm, 1540 York Street.

Truck 1, Engine 1, Automatic Fire Alarm, 1540 York Street. Truck 1, Engine 1, Automatic Fire Alarm, 1540 York Street, crosses of Goodrich Ave, Butternut Street. Respond for a keypad fire alarm. 1917.

white male, t-shirt and shorts, was being verbal with her and yelling at her family. Getting an additional call from him saying that the neighbors came out and has been causing issues on his property.

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1: Received. 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I have about 02 ETA if she's still in the area.
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Fire control to Kunkel, difficulty breathing, 452 Van Ellis Road. Nearest cross is Euclid Road. Responding for a 73-year-old male having difficulty breathing. 6 David 2, 1923.

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2: Over in the East Post, Shield 4718. I've got an address for a follow-up called in through Trooper. Whenever you're ready.

Fall, 118 Genesee Street, apartment 120, fire control to Edwards. Injury from a fall, 118 Genesee Street, apartment 120, Sunsetwood Apartments, responding to for an 89-year-old female. She has fallen with a hip injury. 17 Adam 2, 1925.

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1: It's coming off maternity. We're always supposed to treat it as that.
2: Right, thank you.
1: 1932.

person to filthy walking and an ultra mental status trailer response. Janine Rescue, County and Sullivan, sick person, 911 Tuscarora Road. Crash you to lead on TomTom. It's an 89-year-old female difficulty walking with an ultra-level consciousness trailer response, 1932.

Metric in progress, FX Met Apartment, 1798 Armory Drive, Apartment A is an Adam 12. Caller is Anastasia, 16 years old, saying that her mom attacked her. We're still gathering further.

0: Applebee's uniform by the name of Audrey Morales.
1: Yeah.

0: Please, Thomas. No voice contact was made. Address was from our GPS there, showing first floor apartment right. It's possible TV in the background. 1930.
1: 126 copies.
2: 4179, disregard 126. We'll be in route to that.
0: Receive 1719.

Hospital to Taberg Amcare, chest pain, 4094, Route 69. Fire control to Amcare, Taberg, chest pain, 4094, Route 69. He's going to be Cliff Local Market. Responding for an 80-year-old male has fallen, reporting head and chest pain. Patient's going to be in a white pickup truck in the parking lot, 10 David 5, 1941.

0: 1842. 05 to Alien, I have rolling data when you're prepared. 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Mary Boy Edwards, 5145. 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Stand by.
1: 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Last seen turning on a Conklin from Eagle Street, not stopping at stop signs and running red lights. 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Erratic operation, turning on the Conklin from Eagle Street, not stopping at stop signs and running red lights. 1943.
2: A couple patrons at the marina at Wesley Island. 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It fell off a trailer in the park, they believe. They can't get a hold of anybody at the main office.
3: Chris, you're going to be in route. Are they still in the marina?
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3: Receive, I'll be out there in about 6 minutes. 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Just make sure it's not in there first.

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Oneida Street, Genesee Street. The sums for a 67-year-old male who is vomiting blood, 21 D. David 3, 1945.

pole burn her porch. At least she has it out, but she can still smell smoke. No fire or smoke seen at this time. That's for Eaton Fire for order of smoke evacuation 3297, Route 26, across the school and Eaton Brook Road. The caller reporting a charcoal burner porch. At least she has it out at this time. We can still smell smoke. No flames or smoke seen at 1948.

0: I just called the complainants for the boat incident. 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You can disregard.
1: Copy.
2: Now, just advise you, apparently she dumped the charcoal there yesterday. 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

0: New York vessel 9059, H. Henry C. Charles. 9059, Henry Charles. Operator is going to be the registered owner of that.
1: Again.
0: The location is going to be Black Lake, Boat Launch, going to be town of Morristown.
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1: 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Expiration is 062734.
2: If you generate the next event, it's going to be a Marine violations. We'll advise here shortly.

0: 55.
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0: lost on the line, saying her husband is intoxicated and making suicidal statements. States he has been drinking heavily for about a week. We're on the line attempting further.
1: Sophie, c'est qui me parle là?

0: daughter is at her residence and refusing to go home. She states the female says that the father is abusive towards her. The father is going to be an errand dock stater. The male also called. He was very irate and hung up on us.
1: Juveniles at 47 Maple.
0: It's affirmative. She's at 47 Maple. She lives at 25.
2: Repeat.
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3: 23 Oakdale Ave South. 23 Oakdale Ave South. College of Brielle. Her grandfather. Correction. Grandmother's husband. Threatened to punch him in the face. You're yelling in the background. Getting further.